0: Refreshing.
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face to face. 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

Thank you. 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

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I know it all seems confusing, but another day. Right now we just gotta focus on getting gone. 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
1: Announcing the beginning of the Wolfman Jack radio show. 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You know what I mean? So let's get underway. It's real radio, friend.

0: Somebody's called me on my phone, isn't that nice? Hello, who is on the romantic phone? Yeah.
1: Hi there, boy.
0: How you doing, Uncle Henry? I'm a turtle dove. I'm a turtle dove.
1: Love?
0: No, I'm a turtle dove, Uncle Henry.
1: Oh, that's so good, boy.
0: No, I'm
1: I'm just thinking back when me and Aunt Bernice got married, you know?
0: Oh, yeah. Yeah.
1: Sure was exciting.
0: Oh, you in love too, huh?
1: I remember there was a travel agent that really wanted to help me with my honeymoon plans.
0: Honeymoon plans, huh?
1: But I thought I could be more romantic if me and Aunt Bernice could go alone, you know? Well,
0: you can knock me down.
1: It was the knees.
0: I know what you mean.
1: You don't never get nobody talking to you or calling you, do you, boy?
0: Well,

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1: Wolfman Jack!
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0: Hot and Bothered. The shampoo that cleans your hair with a shine that makes you horny at the same time. Are you tired of washing your hair and never desiring sex with another person? Well, now Hot and Bothered does both. And because it turns you on so, you'll massage your scalp like you never thought possible. Oh my, will you rub that head of yours. Now remember that name. It's Hot and Bothered.

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But if that ain't bad enough, I got a zit as big as my bones about to bust on my entire crew here, yes. But I'm a natural man.

0: You hear that, friends? That's expert humming. Yes. Portions of today's show are being brought to you by Alabama's School of Humming. Yes, indeed. I bet you never thought you could make a dime humming, right? Well, you're wrong. Expert hummers are paid well, and Alabama will teach you how to be an expert. Al himself is one, you know. Matter of fact, he came in first in the humming nationals in 1962, 63, 64, 65, 66, 67, 68, 69, 70, 71, and 72.
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0: Wolfman Jack.
1: Oh, I'm hearing bells. 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
2: I always misplace it? 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Oh,
3: here. Got it?
2: I got it. 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
1: Come aboard.

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1: Again?
0: Yeah, again.
1: Well, as you know by now, there is a substantial penalty for early withdrawal.

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3: Hi, this is Jeff Downes from Asia. It's time for the Classic Hit of the Week. This week it's my turn. Hope you like my choice. 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

0: now from the CBC network, we take you to the Grand Ballroom of the Grand Ballroom Hotel, where superstar personality Wolfman Jack is about to answer questions from reporters. Ladies and gentlemen, Wolfman Jack.
1: Oh, thank you. Thank you very much. Well, I guess you know why we're here, so let's get right down with the questioning. You in the back over there, please.
2: Willie Splatt, Herald Post. Mr. Jack, is it true that during each show you keep a raving maniac named Waldo right there in your studios and he cannot leave by his own free will?
1: Well, let me answer the first part of the question last and the last part of the first so I can clear all this up. Yes, next, you, sir.
3: Me?
1: Yes, you, sir.
3: Mr. Spleen, Post-Herald. Wolfman, in the past few weeks, you've been accused of relentless hyperfiction and that you've been having acute dissensions with administrative forces. Can you comment, please?
1: Well, I don't really see it that way. I think the show is fun, you know?
3: That doesn't answer the question, Mr. Jack.
1: So next time, ask a good question. Next, the woman in the back there dressed like an Indian. The lady dressed like an Indian.
4: Mr. Jack, yes. Jack, can we all sing when the saints go marching in with our pants down?

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0: Wolfman Jack's famous facts.
1: Famous Indian chief warrior Geronimo never had a child until he was 70. Isn't that something? Legend has it that the chief had some sexual problems in his first 69 years of life. But alas, in 1884, he conquered them. Thus, that year has come to be known the year of the Great Indian Uprising.

0: Hey, we gonna go to the telephone now.
1: Hello? Oh, Lester Farman, how you doing, Lester? Your wife swallowed a mouse? How did she do that? Oh, my, sleeps with her mouth wide open, huh? Mouse ran right down her throat, did she? Well, what'd you do? Called a doctor. And he told you to have cheese in front of her mouth. So that the mouse would come out. Well, did you do that? Oh, you waved a 5-pound flounder instead? How come? Oh, you wanted to get the cat out first? That's good thinking, Leslie, yes, indeed.
2: I checked the water thing.
1: Okay, well, that's hard. That's a hard act to swallow, you know.
2: Well, you can't be funny.
1: Funny.
2: I think it's funny.
1: Hello?
2: Hello.
1: Bye, Lester.
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And look at this, a message from my agent. Jeez. It says, Wolfman, the editors of People Magazine have rejected your face as a cover picture. It was their decision that a magazine named People should stick with the subject of the title it covers. Well, maybe I could offer another part of my body.

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1: And now the old Wolfman personally picked out a passionate and sensuous thing for you folks out there. And we're going to send this next tune out to the Belgian Blowgun Hunters, chapter of the Wolfman Jack Fan Club. It's definitely one of their favorites.

0: Wolfman Jack.
1: Okay, Shu. Okay, all right, man. Hey, listen, really. Good luck to you. Listen, I do hate to see you go, but good luck to you, man.
2: I will do my best.
1: All right, goodbye. All right, bye. Boy, I'm telling you. That was one of my lawyers. Bernie Schubacher. From the firm Schubacher, Schubacher, Schubacher, Schubacher, and Clem. He just told me that he's given up his practice to go into show business. Yeah, he said he's gonna drop his briefs and give it

0: Welcome to another edition of It's Absolutely Unbelievable with your host, Jack Wolfsmith. Our guest today is Norm Nonverher.
1: Well, I tell you, actually, Norm, that should be Vernon, but Norm is unbelievable because he learned to speak wrong, and since the age of five, he's spoken every two-syllable word inside out. Is that correct, Norm?
2: That's correct, Cor.
1: Surely by now, you can control this problem.
2: Not Lee Real.
1: You mean not really?
2: Right. Oh. You see, I not control con this, cost be it's grained in my brain.
1: Have you thought about seeing someone?
2: Oh, I can see great, no lemprob with sight. I just don't talk good.
1: Now, this sure is pit stew.
2: Oh.
1: Hey, what's wrong with you?
2: I got four to tell you. It's in catch. I mean, you can catch it.
1: What? This will ruin me.
2: Oh, hey, pal. You made me come here. It's not my lemprob.
1: Get out of here. Slap me. I gotta stop doing this.
2: Bye, good.
0: Well, thanks for Ing be with us. For it's lootly so ab, able leave bein.
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8: Wolfman Jack.
1: Now remember, Marge.
2: Yeah, got it.
1: When I gave you the cue to jump in, it's all like it's unrehearsed.
2: Like it's unrehearsed.
1: Okay. Welcome back to the show. Hey, listen, don't you just love the way things happen here? I mean, just everything off the cuff and impromptu. I mean, you just never know. I said you just never know. I mean, anything can happen. Anything can happen, right, boss? Hey, Mars.
2: Is that my cue to jump in now?
1: Yeah, well, you know.
2: That's where I'm supposed to come in right
1: Excuse
2: now?
1: Me, folks. Spell okay. Stupid.
2: S-T-U-P.
1: That's very good. Spell mentally disabled.
2: That's very long.

0: Wolfman Jack. On such a night, would anybody care if a handsome figure slipped quietly from his chair?
1: You've just heard another excerpt from a collection of poetry titled The Droppings of Wolfman Jack. Look for it at a bookstore near you.

0: And you wonder about that cook I hired, Della, you know, delicatessen. 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